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1: What's up, y'all? It's Cole Wetzel. I keep listening to hear my new song with Ella Langley, Jaded. How'd you get so jaded? I hit up Ella and said, hey, I'm going to be in town. You want to get together and write? And Ella had already kind of been working on this song, I think, probably to a year prior to us getting in the room together. And it didn't take us very long to get it worked. And, yeah, it turned out to be a really cool tune.

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1: Hey, y'all, I'm Chase Matthew. Here's my new song, Holding It Down.
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1: 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I'm talking the firefighters, the EMS, the police, the teachers, the doctors, the nurses, and everybody else in between that keeps a small town going on a daily basis.

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1: Hey, what's up, everybody? 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
2: 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It's the song that kind of kickstarts the album. Yeah, I feel like that's a sound we haven't really dabbled in much. Kind of got a little throwback to Ronnie Millsap, which I love. And basically this guy was just saying he's in trouble because they ain't going to run out of whiskey anytime soon. And he's got a heartache to get over.

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A green traffic light turned straight to red. I had

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1: 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From my new album, Banks of the Trinity, Horseback.
2: He's a ranch hand in a pinch, man. 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
3: This is a fun thing to keep track of. What time do you say your first cuss word? According to one report, the average American utters their first swear word at 10:54 a.m. Wow. That's impressive. But about 25% don't make it to 9 o'clock. Now, stress is just part of the day. In fact, the average American experiences about 1,200 stressful events per year. It's about 100 per month or 3 per day. So we swear to deal with them and express our frustration. That was one of the first things I actually said this morning. I got up, I checked my phone, I looked at the Eagles score from last night because I was asleep, and that was one of the first things I said this morning was a cuss word. October is going to be here on Thursday, so the Halloween decorations are going to be in full force. A new poll asked people, what do you think is the earliest acceptable time to display Halloween decorations outside homes? 42% of people say between the 1st and the 15th of October. Only 16% of people said between Labor Day and September 30th. My thing is, if you're anything like me, it takes me 2 to 3 days to put up my Halloween decorations. I don't want to spend all that time putting them up and then just have to take them down a couple weeks later. I want to see them displayed for like 6 weeks. And finally, have you noticed that women's hair has gotten a little bigger lately? So you're not imagining things. According to Glamour magazine, some hairstyles from the 80s are making a comeback, and the theme is volume. Lots and lots of volume. White Rain is now back in our bathrooms. I've also noticed that there are a lot of fashion trends from the 80s that are making a comeback. High-waisted jeans, sequins are very popular again, and I never ever thought I would see the day where fanny packs were a thing, but here we are.
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3: Today, mostly cloudy skies and a high of 74. Tonight, we are looking at partly cloudy skies and a low of 55. Tomorrow, fog in the morning, then mostly sunny and a high of 80. I don't love this. The rest of the week is really warming up. 85 on Thursday, 86 on Friday. But then it is going to jump back into fall-like temperatures. It's currently overcast and 61.
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0: 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Coming up in the Quick Me Up, one mother received an incredible gift from the woman whose life her daughter helped save. 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
0: This is one of those bittersweet stories where you get a little bit of all emotion. A mother in Minnesota lost her daughter last year, but she donated her organs. Now the mother was able to hear her daughter's heartbeat again inside the recipient's body. Her name is Sandra, and she came in person to thank the donor's mother and brought a stethoscope with her. This way, she could hear her daughter's heartbeat once again.
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6: If you have been wanting that last little taste of summer, you are going to get it later on this week. Today, mostly cloudy and a high of 74. Tonight, mostly cloudy, low 55. And tomorrow, foggy in the morning. And then when the fog clears, we're looking at mostly sunny skies and a high of 80. And then it just warms up more as the week goes on, 85, 86. But just for a few days and then back to the fall temperatures. It's currently overcast and 61.
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101.5 New Country Ways. I know that Luke Combs just did a collaboration with Luke Bryan on his new album Signs, but I would like to see him do a collaboration with Lee Bryce. Their voices together would sound fantastic. This is Luke's latest Rethink Some Things on New Country Ways.

Megan Maroney, her latest, it's called Medicine on 101.5 New Country Ways. I really like it. Digging that one a lot. Only 32 days until Halloween. I know it might seem like it's far away, but by the time you figure out what the costume is going to be and maybe if you have to make it, that time flies.

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2: Less than 3 minutes away from playing What the Bleep, and Travis, Maddie, and Brantley are already ready to go. They have texted me saying, Katie, we are ready for What the Bleep. Coming up in less than 3 minutes.

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2: Now, today is a big national day. I'm glad that we do What the Bleep early. Maybe you haven't heard it yet. If you have, don't ruin it for everybody else. But today is National Day. I'll give you three different clues. See if you can figure out what that national day is. Don't Google it. 800-756-1015. This is clue number one. During the Civil War, Union soldiers mentioned this in their diaries more often than bullet or rifle. I thought that was a fascinating fact. During the Civil War, Union soldiers mentioned this in their diaries more than bullet or rifle. 800-756-1015. 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
2: We are playing What the Bleep, 800-756-1015, where I tell you the national day, bleep it out, and give you clues. Today is a big one. You may have, if you've been on social media yet this morning, you may have already seen it, but today is National Day. I tried to make the first clue tricky, and so friends that are chiming in with the right answer already makes me think that you probably already knew the National Day, but still fun to play. During the Civil War, this is your first clue. During the Civil War, Union soldiers mentioned this in their diaries more often than bullet or rifle. Amy, food. Great guess. And Bob says beer. Mike knows the answer because one of his apps told him. So that's fair. Thank you for being honest about that. Weather and weather conditions. That's a really good guess too. Water, another great guess. 800-756-1015. If you need more assistance, this is your second clue. This is a $500 billion a year industry in the United States alone. Oh boy, we love it. What do you think it is? 800-756-1015.
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2: We do it every morning right around this time where I tell you the national day, give you some clues, see if you can figure it out. 800-756-1015. Today is National Day. Your first two clues. During the Civil War, Union soldiers mentioned this in their diaries more often than bullet or rifle. Clue number two, this is a $500 billion a year industry in the United States alone. We love it. What is it? All right, let's go through some wonderful guesses that are not the answer. Amy says alcohol. Socks is a very popular guess. I'm getting socks quite a few times. Justin thinks toilet paper. Sophie thinks sleep, like mattress or cot. Great guesses. Let's see, who is this? Emily, welcome to Katie's Country Club. You are correct with your guess. Thank you for chiming in. Hey, good morning, Tammy and Marion. You have the right answer. Sarah and Missy, good morning. You are correct. Joan, I love what Kim says. She says, I have to confess, when I was Googling something earlier, I saw the National Day and I was so disappointed. Thanks for the honesty. And I love that you're still participating. 800-756-1015. This is your third and final clue. 66% of American adults have had this in the past day, making it the most commonly consumed daily beverage. What is it? 800-756-1015. Bob, it's not wine. But man, this girl right here does love her wine.

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3: Big national day today. It is National Day. All of your clues and so many people to shout out. During the Civil War, Union soldiers mentioned this in their diaries more often than bullet or rifle. This is a $500 billion a year industry in the United States alone. And 66% of American adults have had this in the past day, which makes it the most commonly consumed daily beverage. Hello, Linda. Good morning, sunshine. You are correct. Brian, Robin, Betty. She says that she's heading to get her free one now. Pat, Susan, Lois, Christy, Shayna, Anne, Megan, Troy, Christine, Danny, Bus 25, Heather, her two children are chiming in. Noah has the right answer. Amber Lynn guessed water. Great guess, but not the answer. Hey, Elaine, good morning. Yes, you are correct. Jordan, you got it. You have a great day as well. Jilly, you have the right answer. And Nellie, you also have the correct answer. Of course, today is...
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0: It's Katie's Country Club on 101.5 New Country Ways. Luke Bryan says he shared an intimate moment with Chris Stapleton last week when they performed a drink of beer together at his show. It's a pretty interesting story, and it's on the way in Katie Country in less than 6 minutes on 101.5 New Country Ways.
1: She looks so pretty when the makeup on. 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
2: While he was on The Tonight Show with Jimmy Fallon, Luke Bryan says that he shared an intimate moment with Chris Stapleton last week when they performed Drink a Beer together at his show.
3: I have him as my number one on Mount Rushmore, by the way. 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
2: Riley Green serenaded someone's grandmother over the weekend during his performance of You Look Like You Love Me. He said, "This young lady right here, she's been giving me the eye all night." Then he walked down to her and sang directly to her. At the end, she gave him a kiss on the cheek. 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Riley announced the That's Just Me tour kicking off in April with a stop in Columbia, Maryland on July 22nd.
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2: We're going to go back to this day, September 29th of 2014, 12 years ago, when the song that Carrie Underwood says is so inspirational, I can't help but smile when I hear it, is released. This song was a crossover success, reaching number one on both the country songs chart and the Christian songs chart. This is Carrie's 14th career leader on the country chart and her second in 2014. The song went on to win a Grammy for Best Country Solo Performance and became the best-selling Christian song of 2015 in the United States. That song, Something in the Water, on 101.5 New Country Ways.

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0: It's New Country Ways weather.
3: Mostly cloudy skies today. The high is reaching 74. Tonight, partly cloudy. Overnight low of 55. And tomorrow, it's going to start warming up. Mostly sunny skies and a high of 80. It's currently overcast and 62.
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2: I'm sure family told you guys that Lincoln Way and by McDonald's is closed. 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
1: If you're one of those people that wanted a little more taste, an extra taste of summer, that's what you're going to get this week. Today, mostly cloudy, high 74. Tonight, cloudy skies, low 55. And then tomorrow, fog in the morning, clearing with sunshine and a high of 80. But Thursday, high 85. Friday, high 86. So you are going to get a few more days of those nice warm temperatures. It's currently overcast and 62. 101.

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0: It's Katie's Country Club on 101.5 New Country Ways. Good Tuesday morning. Also, happy National Coffee Day. I was reading online that Dunkin' is giving away tiny coffee sweaters for National Coffee Day. It's in collaboration with L.L. Bean, and the sweaters go on the coffee, not on you, but they are so darling. I mean, like, one of the cutest things I've ever seen. I want to go try and get one, but I suspect they will be completely sold out. But were you able to snag one of the coffee sweaters? If so, please send me a photo, 800-756-1015. It just looks so cute. And what a great idea. Sweater for your coffee cup? I mean, come on. In just a few minutes, we are going to head into the Workday Country Kickoff, where we go commercial-free for at least 45 minutes. 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
2: We're going to take a little trip back to this day, September 29th, all the way back to 1997. Woo! 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Bye-bye. 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
1: Hey, what's up, everybody? 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
1: It all kind of started when I had trouble getting my boots off after a show. 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

0: I love that song. Just such a sweet song, and it takes me back to when I was a kid. I would sing it so loudly in my mother's Camaro, that whole album. I'm sure she loved that. I'm sure those are great memories for her as well. It's Katie's Country Club on 101.5 New Country Ways, closing up for a Tuesday. Enjoy the rest of this glorious day. Cloudy skies, high 74, and then tomorrow and Thursday and Friday, definitely feeling like that last little bit of summer that maybe you've been wishing for. But then back to those fall temperatures, and Halloween season will be in full swing as of the 1st, which is on Thursday. Andy's coming in next. He's got your High Noon Saloon today, 800-756-1015. If you have a request, enjoy the rest of your day, and we will catch up tomorrow morning.
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1: It's New Country Ways weather.
14: Mostly cloudy today, a high near 74. Patchy fog overnight, otherwise a partly cloudy night. Low around 55. Areas of fog will hang around tomorrow morning. And then break off into a mostly sunny day. A little warmer tomorrow, a high near 80. Right now we're sitting at 66 degrees with overcast skies.

101.5 New Country Ways. We've got the High Noon Saloon. It's 2 for Tuesday. Coming your way at 12 o'clock. Get me your favorite country artist and your favorite song from them, and I'll pair it up with a different song from that same artist. Right now, though, some Riley Green. This is Worst Way on 101.5 New Country Ways.

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4: Before we get you back into your music, your forecast for today, mostly cloudy, a high near 74. We'll see some fog roll in after midnight, otherwise a partly cloudy overnight. A low around 55, and the fog will remain around tomorrow, breaking off around 10 a.m. to a mostly sunny day, with a high near 80 tomorrow. Going to be a lot warmer than it has been the past couple days. Right now, we're at overcast skies and 67 degrees, and we've got some Corey Kent and Co. Wetzel. 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

0: 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Sorry, ain't
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1: It's New Country Ways weather.
11: Mostly cloudy today, a high near 74, patchy fog after midnight. Otherwise, it'll be a partly cloudy overnight. A low around 57, and that patchy fog will remain around to about 10 a.m. tomorrow morning. Otherwise, we'll have a partly sunny day for your Wednesday forecast. A little warmer than usual, than it has been the past week or so. A high near 80. Right now, we're sitting at 67 degrees with overcast skies.
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Gotta love a little Randy Travis right there. Forever and ever, amen. The High Noon Saloon is fast approaching. Darlene got me her request. She just called it in. It's a good one for Two for Tuesday. You can add your name to the list, 800-756-1015. 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
2: 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Thank you so much for calling in. 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

101.5 New Country Ways. Thanks again, Darlene, for that request. Gotta love some Chris Stapleton to kick off the High Noon Saloon. It is 2 for Tuesday, so we're rolling out another Chris Stapleton request here. This one comes in from Jim. It's Parachute on 101.5 New Country Ways.

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5: Your forecast for today, we are looking at partly sunny skies, a high near 74, partly cloudy skies overnight, a low around 57, some patchy fog rolling after midnight. That fog could hang around tomorrow morning until 10 a.m., then it'll burn off to a partly sunny day, a high near 80 tomorrow. Right now, we're sitting with overcast skies, and we have 67 degrees on the thermometer coming your way. Some Sam Hunt, a request from Justine. 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

101.5 New Country Ways. Your next Two for Tuesday artist is Mr. Toby Keith himself. We have two requests for Toby today. One coming in from Aaron, the other coming in from Mike. First up, How Do You Like Me Now on 101.5 New Country Ways, Two for Tuesday High Noon Saloon.

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Thanks for the request, Chris. That was from Jason Aldean. She's country. I'm pairing it up for the next Two for Tuesday and our last Two for Tuesday for today during the High Noon Saloon. This is one of my favorite Jason Aldean songs. It's Laughed Until We Cried on 101.5 New Country Ways.

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3: Did you know that Netflix has actually been around longer than Google? If you remember back in the day, Netflix started out where you had to order the DVD to watch it and they would mail it to you. It was cheap. It was easy to do, and you just send it back when you were done. Netflix was founded in 1997. Google was in 1998, just a year apart. The average car spends 95% of its life parked. Kind of crazy if you think about it, especially if you think all you do is drive every single day, which you do drive every single day, but the amount of time that you're driving is not compared to the amount of time that your car actually sits there. So think about when you get home from work. It sits there for at least probably 12 hours or so, right? And when you drive to work, some people have like an hour commute. But even if you go to and from work, that's only 2 hours. Kind of does the math for you there. Last but not least, it is illegal to fraudulently present yourself as a member of the clergy in Alabama. If you do, the max penalty, well, it's $500 and 1 year in a county jail. That's your Random Rundown on 101.5 New Country Ways.
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101.5 New Country Ways. Kenny Chesney does it again. His latest hit, Remember Me That Way. I'm Andy. I hope you're having a great day. Remember, we're going to be doing the High Noon Saloon all over again tomorrow. It'll be at work Wednesday. Right now, though, some Chris Jansen. Fix a drink.

0: 101.5 New Country Ways. Good afternoon. I'm Andy. Hey, the Tiny Ride Home is coming up next. Make sure you keep it right here. He'll have the list coming up at 5:15. So stick around for that and some great country music for your drive home. I'll be back with you again tomorrow. We'll have What the Wednesday coming up at 11 o'clock tomorrow and then at Work Wednesday with the High Noon Saloon. Have yourself a great rest of your afternoon, and we'll talk to you then.
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2: 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If God tells me to go work at a homeless shelter in Paducah, Kentucky, I'm out of here. You know what I'm saying? Y'all will never see me again. I'll be working at a... He gave me everything I ever wanted, man. 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
1: We didn't meet. When Sasha from Pretty Faces walked in, she didn't bring awkward energy and a camera. 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Because a great photo isn't about lighting. It's about how you feel in the moment it's taken. 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Pretty Faces by Sasha. Part photographer, part hype woman. All in on you.
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0: New Country Ways weather.
2: Partly cloudy overnight tonight with a low of 58. For tomorrow, sunny, high 79. And looking ahead to Thursday, sunny, high 84. 101.

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Ella Langley, weren't for the win coming up in just a few minutes. Big news from her coming up on 60 and the 615 about an hour from now. Here's Morgan Wallen. 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
4: Partly cloudy overnight tonight with a low of 58. For tomorrow, sunny, high 79. And looking ahead to Thursday, sunny, high 84. 101.

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the concept of the song, just kind of giving a guy who doesn't treat you too well a taste of his own medicine. And hopefully this one's played in a lot of honky-tonks across the world.

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I'm Tiny. It's a feel-good moment. They couldn't have timed it any better for Kenny Chesney if they tried. He releases his brand new album, and he gets his next number one with this song. It's Carry On New Country Ways.

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2: Partly cloudy overnight tonight with a low of 58. For tomorrow, sunny, high 79. And looking ahead to Thursday, sunny, high 84. 101.

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1: 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Ella Langley has the best-selling song of 2026 so far with Be Her. Bruno Mars and Drake follow her on the list, with Stella Lefty's Boston coming in fourth. Chase Matthew just wrapped up his opening run for Jason Aldean's Songs About Us tour, and he gave Jason one heck of a thank you gift, a 1968 Pontiac Le Mans he found on Facebook Marketplace. Chase specifically wanted a hot rod from 1968 because of the line in My Kind of Party. He says he spent the last couple months getting it dialed in and adding his own touches before giving it to Jason. And finally, it was on this day back in 2000 that Faith Hill earned a quintuple platinum certification for her self-titled third album, Faith. The album gave us the monster hit, This Kiss, along with her duet with her husband, Tim McGraw. In a very late 90s Warner Records move, the artwork for this single team was a Warner Brothers property.
2: From Pretty Faces
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2: She brought hype, and suddenly the people who hate having their picture taken were laughing, loosening up, and just owning it. Sasha will help you find the version of you that you forget is there. That's rare, because a great photo isn't about lighting, it's about how you feel in the moment it's taken. Senior photos, headshots, family sessions that actually feel fun. Pretty Faces by Sasha. Part photographer, part hype woman, all in on you.
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0: New Country Ways weather.
1: Partly cloudy overnight tonight with a low of 58. For tomorrow, sunny, high 79. And looking ahead to Thursday, sunny, high 84.

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3: Partly cloudy overnight tonight with a low of 58. For tomorrow, sunny, high 79. And looking ahead to Thursday, sunny, high 84.

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0: country am I in?
1: It doesn't matter. It's 5 o'clock somewhere.
0: It's always on 5 in Margaritaville, come to think of it.
1: Yeah, I heard that.
0: You've been there, haven't you?
1: Yes, sir.
0: I've seen your boat there.
1: I've been to

0: o'clock. 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
1: 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Crank it up.
0: Let's get out of here.
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101.5 New Country Ways. I'm Tiny. The list coming up in just a few minutes, and it's a list that Katie wants no parts of. When is it too soon to put up your Halloween decorations? For her, it's usually mid-July is when she gets them up there, if not sooner. The first semi-chilly day where it's not 90 degrees, and she's like, well, up goes the skeleton and the ghost. Zach John can't get to drinking on New Country Ways.

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1: 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A new poll asked people, when is the earliest acceptable time to put your outdoor Halloween decorations up? Here's what people said. Number five is before Labor Day. 3% of people said that. And at that point, your jack-o'-lantern is competing with Labor Day cookouts. Number four is Halloween Day. 3% of people said that, which seems a little late considering plenty of communities hold trick-or-treat before the 31st. Number three is Labor Day through September 30th. 16% said that. Millennials are the generation most likely to want to decorate going up that early. Number two is October 16th to the 30th at 18%. Apparently, those are the people who believe Halloween should actually wait until Halloween season. And finally, number one, 42% of people said it should be October 1st through the 15th. That was by far the most popular answer. That's The List on 101.5 New Country Ways.
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0: New Country Ways weather.
1: Partly cloudy overnight tonight with a low of 58. For tomorrow, sunny, high 79. And looking ahead to Thursday, sunny, high 84. 101.

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101.5 New Country Ways. I'm Tiny on the ride home. Heading out of here. Going to take my ride home. Hope you have a great night. Let's talk again tomorrow afternoon, bright and early at 2 p.m. And tomorrow, beautiful day. Sunny high 79. I'm looking forward to it. It looks like, spring/summer might be back to visit for the rest of the week.

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1: We didn't hire a photographer. We added a teammate. When Sasha from Pretty Faces walked in, she didn't bring awkward energy and a camera. 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Because a great photo isn't about lighting. It's about how you feel in the moment it's taken. Senior photos, headshots, family sessions that actually feel fun. Pretty Faces by Sasha. Part photographer, part hype woman, all in on you.
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1: What's up, y'all? It's Cole Wetzel. I keep listening to hear my new song with Ella Langley, Jaded. How'd you get so jaded? I hit up Ella and said, hey, I'm going to be in town. You want to get together and write? And Ella had already kind of been working on this song, I think, probably to a year prior, just getting in the room together. And it didn't take us very long to get it worked. And, yeah, it turned out to be a really cool tune.

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1: Hey, this is Cody Johnson. 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
1: Hey, what's up, everybody? 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
1: It all kind of started when I had trouble getting my boots off after a show. 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